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midst. I think they're better than the rest. Pick up a pair of pocket jacks, bet the pot and watch. A gambling man will always call your bluff. Stay at the table long enough, luck will seal your fate.

Now, folks, we're going to beat out one of our new recordings. It's a tune from Walt Disney's picture, and we just finished doing this number for the Academy Award in Hollywood, and it's called Bare Necessities.

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If you're kinda lonely,

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If love goes a-thirsting till you feel like bursting,

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The blues are something you lose. You're so busy doing the things that you're doing that love ain't got no

But when the Lord up above you sends someone to love you, the blues are something you lose. You're so busy doing the things that you're doing that love ain't got.

I'm looking for a woman who ain't never been kissed, who digs ain't nobody's business, and I won't have